love that was years ago. Don't wanna be anywhere but you. 10 years that have gone so fast. 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

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But it feels like we've been here before. But it feels like we've been here before.

0: 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If someone cares to listen in.
1: Das ist Sounds. 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

0: 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We cry to our preacher. These days, we too afraid to call police, yeah. 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
1: Sounds.

And my defenses drop. 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Any angel on my windowsill, but still I don't let go.

Going, never having any plans. Anything I wanted, had to grab it in advance. Abracadabra, there's a rabbit in my hands. Cause I've got the magic stick. Bust the baddest tricks. Fish for a whale, brought a ship up out of it. What's that I just saw? A platypus? Nah. Maybe it's a rat crawling flat on his paws. Or a baby dragon just dragging his claws. It doesn't really matter because it's Saturday. So look that away. 3 o'clock matinee. Let's collaborate. And I'll pay you back soon with a crazy rap tune. But for now.